0: We've got some rock stars rolling into town this weekend for Too Broke to Rock 54 with Rock 94 and a half, Spokane's live and local rocker. We're talking Kingdom Collapse, Moon Fever, and local 945ers, Nothing Shameful, and Leviticus. I got your free hookups to this show right now. Trip Rogers from the Twice As Much Rock Morning Show hanging out at Port of Subs, 7808 North Division is the GPS address if you want to plug it in that way. What's the easy way to find Port of Subs? Is there a major cross street nearby, Trip?
1: There is, and I'm trying to remember. It's Lincoln.
0: Oh,
1: Lincoln,
0: yeah.
1: Road.
0: Lincoln.
1: Yeah. I should know that.
0: Be thinking Lincoln.
1: My son lived right down the street.
0: God.
1: Oh, but, yeah. We're here at Port of Subs. I know. It's terrible.
0: Come on, Dad.
1: Look for the blue Rock 94 and a half Jeep out front. And then come inside because Jesse and the gang have a deal for you this afternoon.
2: That's right. We're rocking a free combo with any medium or large sandwich purchase, which is a medium drink and a bag of chips. So, yeah, come in, see us. Check it out.
1: And get your Too Broke to Rock stubs, right, Jesse?
2: Let's go. Yeah, that's awesome, right, guys?
1: Yeah. We've got a big show coming up on Sunday night. May start a little bit early, Mosh Pit All Stars. We'll keep you informed on that. But right now, you got to have a stub to get inside the show. And we've got those stubs right here at Port of Stubs. for just a couple hours, right, Jesse?
2: Yeah, so sick.
1: There you go, Sham Man.
0: I love it, man. Port of Stubs. All right, man. 7808 North Division. 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
4: Hi, it's Chris Crocker in the 4 News Now First Alert Weather Center. Hopefully you got some rain at your house after a break. There's more on the way this evening. Expect steady rains this evening into the overnight, a low of 50 degrees. For Thursday, mostly cloudy skies, a chance of mainly mountain showers, and a high of 66. Weather.
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0: Rock 94 and a half, Spokane's best rock, back on the streets tomorrow. So if you missed today's stub drop at Port of Subs up on the north side, we're going to be out in Airway Heights for you, mañana. Now starting at high noon, Cal Cars. 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Everybody does. Don't miss your shot to stop tomorrow and get hooked up with Too Broke to Rock stuff. So you can join us on Sunday at the Knit for Kingdom Collapse, Moon Fever, Leviticus, and Nothing Shameful. Trip from the Twice as Much Rock Morning Show will be in Airway tomorrow at Cal Cars starting at noon. You want to get there between noon and 2 to get hooked up.
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0: Nerds return for a week. Mosh Pit All-Stars. As we head into the regular season for the world champion Seattle Seahawks.
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6: Hi, it's Chris Crocker in the 4 News Now, First Alert Weather Center. Hopefully you got some rain at your house after a break. There's more on the way this evening. Expect steady rains this evening into the overnight, a low of 50 degrees. For Thursday, mostly cloudy skies, a chance of mainly mountain showers, and a high of 66.
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0: Edwards return for a week. Mosh Pit All-Stars. As we head into the regular season for the world champion Seattle Seahawks.
1: Nice, dude. 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

0: for a week. Mosh Pit All-Stars. As we head into the regular season for the world champion Seattle Seahawks.
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0: Mosh Pit All-Stars as we head into the regular season for the world champion Seattle Seahawks.
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0: 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Mosh Pit All-Stars as we head into the regular season for the world champion Seattle Seahawks.
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0: 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Yes. 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

0: Nerds return for a week. Mosh Pit All-Stars. As we head into the regular season for the world champion Seattle Seahawks.
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1: Right on, dude.
0: If you're not, well, what's holding you back, man? Don't be scared.
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0: 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Yes. 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

0: Edwards return for a week. Mosh Pit All-Stars. As we head into the regular season for the world champion Seattle Seahawks.
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0: Rock 94.5, Spokane's live and local rocker, Corrosion of Conformity. What a way to start off a Thursday. And we're about to kick into a double shot Thursday with some throwbacks throughout the day. And Instant Redemption Thursday is in effect today. We've got the used stubs. No, they're not used stubs. They're the band, the Used Stubs. You knew that. Rocktober 4th at Northern Quest Resort Casino. We've got those stubs here today. First shot at them, 6:45 with that dang keyword, man.
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0: hitting the notes. Rock 94 and a half, Spokane's live and local rocker. Hey, it's Trip. Twice as much rock morning show. Disturbed on Double Shot Thursday. A chance for hookups today for the used. For October 4th, out there at Northern Quest with every keyword, starting at 6:45. I was going to do this morning, and I decided not to. But I'll give you the headline that I was going to do. Walgreens is selling a convenient 3-in-1 device they're calling, quote, a douche, enema, and water bottle combination system. Yeah, and people are joking about the water bottle part of that. What? I'll save that one for another day, because do you know when Labor Day is? Apparently about 66% of you do. I thought it would be higher, Mosh Pit All-Stars. In a survey conducted just 2 weeks ago, only 66% of Americans knew when Labor Day would be celebrated. It is this coming Monday, if you guessed. Monday. And it's always the first Monday in September, right? Has been for how many? 132 years. Now, 4% of the people didn't think there would be a Labor Day in 2026 at all. I think it's because Americans don't understand what Labor Day means. 18% wrongly believe that it's meant to commemorate the founding fathers of the labor unions. While 9% thought it was the official start to autumn. 6% believed it was meant to celebrate the signing of the U.S. Constitution. And 4% think it honors the end of World War II. So, how many Americans could be convinced that it was meant to celebrate mothers going into labor? There were a few. But let's get back to this. 4% of people don't even think there's going to be a Labor Day in 2026? Who are you? I mean, what the?
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0: Axl Slash and the rest of Guns N' Roses on Rock 94.5, Spokane's live and local rocker, Double Shot Thursday, a little throwback there from them, and you are just minutes away, probably around 20 minutes, away from your first keyword and your shot at Instant Redemption Thursday. We've got the used stubs up on the board this morning. Rocktober 4th out at Northern Quest Resort Casino. I believe that's going to be inside the Ponderé Pavilion. And today, we do have one of the last two stub drops for Too Broke to Rock number 54. It is Sunday night. It's coming up fast. Yes, we are down to two stub drops before the show. Too Broke to Rock number 54. Got your stubs right here at Cal Cars, Airway Heights. Noon to 2 today. That's noon to 2 today. And your final stub drop will be at Cal Cars, Airway Heights, on Saturday from 2 to 5 p.m. So noon to 2 today, 2 to 5, Cal Cars, Airway Heights, corner of Hayford Road and Highway 2 out there in beautiful downtown Airway Heights.
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0: The Golden Rule break from passing by it in the Spokane Valley area. But I live in Post Falls, so when I saw this location being built, I was quite happy about that because now I know there's going to be a place nearby when I needed those kind of services that I could go to. Because I just had a good feeling based on the reputation that the company had and the prior ads that I heard. So I was very happy to hear that. And since I live here in Post Falls, it's a perfect match.
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0: 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And to have them right here in Post Falls is just awesome.
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0: Yeah, that's a throwback right there. 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Throwback Thursday and Metallica with a double shot. Got your first chance at the used stubs. No, they haven't been used yet. It is the band The Used coming up here in just a couple of minutes. So hang tight. We have not given out the keyword yet. After this break, though, we will.
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0: What a kick-ass double shot from Chevelle. Rock 94 and a half, Spokane's best rock. I'm Tripp, twice as much rock morning show. Yes, we have instant redemption today with the used stubs up for grabs with every keyword. We're waiting for the random name generator to click over into 9 minutes 45 seconds, and I think it just did. So hang tight for just a second. We'll find out who scores those used stubs, plus have a chance at the very first football game of the season. Going over to Lumen Field, checking out the Seahawks-Patriots Super Bowl 60 rematch on Wednesday night. Might be you. You. Yeah, you.
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2: I'm KXLY meteorologist Matt Gray. A few lingering showers here this morning and cooler temperatures, but some sunshine as we go throughout the day and drier conditions for the afternoon. Highs today will be in the middle and upper 60s. For tonight, we'll see more rain coming in, mostly in North Idaho. With a slight chance of a shower up for Spokane with lows in the 40s.
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0: Big shout out to Pat Corker and a pat on the back. Good job, bud. Way to go. Just scored instant redemption. The used. Coming October 4th, Northern Quest Resort Casino. We got you down for a pair of stubs there, Pat. And, you know, just might get 12 out of the possible 20 keywords and go to Lumen Field coming up on Wednesday. Way to go, bud. Good on you.
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0: Rock 94.5, Spokane's live and local rocker. Double Shot Thursday, Slipknot. I could just hear somebody's alarm going off with the in the background of that. Never mind. Man, we've got a couple to choose from today for Dumbass of the Day, and I don't know who to choose. The Arizona school district that canceled the entire football season after a high school got involved with a criminal case. Yeah, they don't have enough eligible players, but the real meat and heart of the story is officials are investigating allegations of dry humping. This one, Tiger Woods, been banned for driving for 5 years. You know, if he gets caught driving, the ban will roll over for another year. Nah, I'm not going to do that to you. We'll do this one.
1: Just when you think society got it figured out.
2: All right, I've never felt more alive.
1: We bring you the Dumbass of the Day.
0: We take you to Wisconsin. A 39-year-old cheesehead named Thomas Barrett was arrested after he allegedly robbed a bar, but it was what he was wearing that got everybody's attention. A plush Green Bay Packers robe. I said a robe. According to the police, Thomas left his two young children at home by themselves early last Friday, broke into a place called Jackson's Blue Ribbon Pub. It wasn't open, so he crawled through a window to get in. The bar surveillance cameras caught him in the act. Police arrested him a block away after finding him asleep in the bushes. Go Green Bay! With a six-pack, a White Claw, and a bottle of Tito's vodka. Thomas was charged with burglary and two counts of neglecting children.
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0: always ready to kick ass. Rock 94 and a half, Spokane's live and local rocker. Throwback Thursday, some Tesla for you. Pat Corker scored the used stubs at the 6:45. We've got another pair coming up at the 7:45. Did you hear 6:45's keywords? I'm telling you, 7:45 is going to be somewhat related. But don't guess. Do not guess. Because if you get it wrong, man, you get it wrong and that's it. And you need 12 out of the 20 keywords. Some of you have 15, 16. Playing it safe, I understand, and that's a good idea. You know, we've got a big-time football game on the line. Yeah, Stubbs to go see the Seattle Seahawks taking on the New England Patriots on Wednesday night, September 9th. It is the kickoff to the NFL season. And speaking of Stubbs, today, out at Airway Heights, Cal Cars will be there from noon to 2 with your Too Broke to Rock number 54 Stubbs. We got them right here, and we're ready to give them to you. These are the two final stub drops for Too Broke to Rock number 54. Time is running out. Time is of the essence. Kingdom Collapse, Moon Fever, Leviticus, Nothing Shameful, all on stage down at the Knit coming up on Sunday night. That's how close we are to this show. The day before Labor Day, we will celebrate with those four bands up on stage. We were mentioning it yesterday that the show may start early. Nope, they got it. They figured it out, and doors will be at 7 p.m. Show starts at 8 o'clock down there at the Knitting Factory Sunday night for Too Broke to Rock number 54. Come see us at Cal Cars Airway Heights at noon today. Please.
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0: Twice as much rock morning show. A perfect circle in Rock 94.5 Spokane's live and local rocker. Up for grabs this week, this year, in Pigskin Pick'em. It returns this NFL season with our weekly winner scoring rock hoodies. 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

0: Big shout out. Jesse James Dupree and Jackal coming September 24th, Kalish Bay Raceway, and it's going to be a kick-ass show. Stubs are available through the Northern Quest box office, and you can also get them through Ticketmaster, Ticket West outlets. It's going to be a good one. Looking forward to that one. Hey, you put your keyword in, right? Could be worth the used Stubs. October 4th, Northern Quest Resort Casino, and it could be just enough keywords to get you into the running tomorrow morning. Gonzo will be here for me tomorrow morning. I'll be in Portland. Yeah, I know. Lost a bet. But, yeah, he'll take care of business tomorrow morning. I hope you are the one that gets picked. September 9th, over there at Lumen Field, Seattle Seahawks taking on the New England Patriots. Yeah, Beantown's team. Well, go Seahawks. I'll say it lightly. We're going to get our instant redemption winner coming up in just a couple of minutes. Stand by.
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2: I'm KXLY meteorologist Matt Gray. A few lingering showers here this morning and cooler temperatures, but some sunshine as we go throughout the day and drier conditions for the afternoon. Highs today will be in the middle and upper 60s. For tonight, we'll see more rain coming in, mostly in North Idaho. A slight chance of a shower up for Spokane with lows in the 40s.
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0: It has been a great year for concerts. No doubt about it. Rock 94 and a half, Spokane's live and local rocker, presented those guys. Shine Down, From Ashes to New, Coheed and Cambria. Wow. Lots of great memories from that show, from the Mosh Pit All-Stars throwing up on the Pizza Pipeline textifying hotline at 509-744-0945. Did I say throwing up? Go ahead. Throw them up there. We will look. I promise. Pat Corker scored the used stubs, Rocktober 4th, Northern Quest Resort Casino, with the 645 keyword. And the 745 keyword just happens to go to the Scale Guy. The used Rocktober 4th, Northern Quest. It'll be indoors at the Pondere Pavilion. 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But yes, the Scale Guy, you might want to friend up with him real quick. He's going to the show for no dough. Way to go, brother.
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0: Throwing it back with Stone Temple Pilots. Throwback Thursday, Rock 94.5 Spokane's live and local rocker. Couple of pieces of business here. Let's see. Photo Bomber Brian in on the Pizza Pipeline Textifying Hotline. He says, shout out to my buddy Luke that I work with. It's his birthday. Well, happy birthday, Luke. Let's see. Garb Farmer says, hey, Trip, it's my old man's 48th birthday. P Farmer, I'm guessing. I was wondering if you could say happy birthday, and I just did. There you go. Awesome. Don't forget, this afternoon, starting at noon, we will be out at Cal Cars Airway Heights for one of the last two stub drops before the show. Too Broke to Rock, number 54. That features, of course, Moon Fever and Kingdom Collapse. Leviticus will take the opening direct support slot right in front of Moon Fever. And kicking off the night, Nothing Shameful. Doors will open at 7 p.m. Show will start at 8 p.m. But you've got to have a ticket to get inside. Yep, I know it's a free show, but you can't just go walking in. You got to have a stub. And that's why we'll be at Cal Cars today, noon to 2. And if we have any stubs left after today, we will take them out, back out to Airway Heights, to Cal Cars, corner of Hayford and Highway 2. Not only today, noon to 2, but whatever we've got left, we'll bring on Saturday from 2 until 5 p.m. with Gonzo.
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0: tell us about it, Chester. We miss you, dude. 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Tripster and the Twice as Much Rock Morning Show, Pizza Pipeline, Textify, and Hotline is 509-744-0945. Coupon Carl says, hey, I want in. It's my wife's birthday. Happy birthday, Lois. Okay, so I'll sneak that one in there for you. Don't forget, we are less than 1 week away from the kickoff of the NFL football season. Epic Sports Bar and Restaurant, Northern Quest Resort Casino, Wednesday at 4. I will be there helping you get back in the swing of things. That epic, giant, huge, big screen. Kind of redundant there, but yes, it is massive. And they can split it up any way they want to. So you got like motocross down in the bottom left-hand corner. I love that. And then you've got all sorts of different sports going on, including the baseball playoffs coming up. Playoffs? Playoffs? Playoffs? Yes, the playoffs for the baseball season. I don't know if the Mariners are going to be involved or not, but they're trying. They're trying. You can see it all on the big screen at Epic with us. We'll have some prizes and lots of stuff going on there as we party with the 12s, the East Side 12s, and the Mosh Pit All-Stars. Epic Sports Bar and Restaurant, Hayford Road in beautiful downtown Airway Heights.
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0: Twice as much rock morning show. There's Blackstone Cherry, Double Shot Thursday in Rock 94 and a half. One of my favorite plays in football. You Go Deep. Name of the song, too. It was my favorite play because, that's how I knew I was going to be a disc jockey when I grew up. We were sitting there in the huddle and they'd all go, yeah, Trip, you just go deep. Go long. We'll see you in the parking lot later on after that.
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2: I'm KXLY meteorologist Mac Bray. A few lingering showers here this morning and cooler temperatures, but some sunshine as we go throughout the day and drier conditions for the afternoon. Highs today will be in the middle and upper 60s. For tonight, we'll see more rain coming in, mostly in North Idaho. Slight chance of a shower up for Spokane with lows in the 40s.
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1: Pantera, Double Shot Thursday, and a throwback from them. We got the used stubs with every keyword today. It's Instant Redemption Thursday, already on the scoreboard. Pat Corker scored the 6:45 Instant Redemption. 7:45 went to the scale guy. What's up, Triple Beams? 12:45, your next shot at the used stubs with that 12:45 keyword with Gonzo.
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0: Tom Kiefer and Cinderella, Throwback Thursday, a double shot. Rock 94.5 Spokane's live and local rocker joining us on the couch. There he is.
1: How we doing?
0: In all his glory, it's Gonzo.
1: Yes, sir.
0: What kind of robe are you wearing today?
1: Robe? I got a Twin Peaks sweater on.
0: Yeah.
1: Sweater weather.
0: Looks
1: in
0: good.
1: September.
0: Looks
1: Thank you.
0: Good.
1: Nice. Looks nice fresh new haircut.
0: Yes, I see that.
1: Yes.
0: I know a girl that can do your hair.
1: I do, too. I live with her.
0: Let's see. Well, we're going to get back into the swing of things out at Epic Sports Bar and Restaurant. I'll be there on Wednesday night. You're going to be there the following Monday night or so?
1: I believe it's either Monday or Thursday I'm out there. The rotation starts, Mosh Pit All Stars.
0: As you know,
1: you're gonna get a plethora of us from Rock 94.5. Trip will be out there. Shaman will be out there. I'll be out there. Time to catch us all, and we will let you know.
0: And one of you lucky Mosh Pit All-Star VIPs, an Eastside 12er, you might be in the seats there at Lumen Field thanks to the keywords.
1: That's right. What do we got? Three left?
0: That's right.
1: Three left today with instant redemption attached. I mean,
0: yep.
1: Even if you haven't grabbed 12, it's good to grab them. But if you're right on the cusp of 12, three left. Do the math. I'm not going to do it for you. I'm not good at it. I'm not good at math.
0: You do the math. I'll do the pasta.
1: There we go.
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0: Let's go. Godsmack, double shot. Rock 94.5, Spokane's live and local rocker. Ooh, it's been a good one. Pat Corker scored the 6:45 instant redemption this morning. Instant redemption Thursday. 7:45 was the scale guy. Both of them getting the used stubs out there at Northern Quest Resort Casino, October 4th. And, of course, these keywords today are more key than anything we've ever done because there are stubs to see the Seahawks attached on Wednesday, September 9th. The kickoff to the NFL season against the Patriots, and you could be there. All it takes is 12 keywords, and you'll go into the random name generator tomorrow morning. Gonzo will run it, and somebody out there, a Mosh Pit All-Star VIP, will be going to the game. Y'all make the best of the rest, Gonzo. In next, I'll see you on Tuesday if my key card goes click-clack. Have a great Labor Day weekend. Until then, Mosh Pit All-Stars, trip out.
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2: I'm KXLY meteorologist Matt Gray. A few lingering showers here this morning and cooler temperatures, but some sunshine as we go throughout the day and drier conditions for the afternoon. Highs today will be in the middle and upper 60s. For tonight, we'll see more rain coming in, mostly in North Idaho. A slight chance of a shower up for Spokane with lows in the 40s.
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0: back with two from Rod 94 and a half, Spokane's best rock. Hanging out with you, man, Gonzo. I am in, ready for Thursday. One of my favorite days of the week. We're closer to Friday. It's Double Shot Thursday. And we have some hookups with those keywords. Instant Redemption Thursday is going on. It looks like Pat Corker and the Scale Guy already got hooked up this morning. Grabbing those keywords and the random name generator. Hooking them up with the used stubs. Rocktober 4th at Northern Quest. The used with Modern Color. And that show just recently announced, if you want stubs, we have your hookups. Three pairs left today. 12:45 is next on the list. Now, if you're not a Mosh Pit All-Star VIP member, it is not too late. You can text in the letters VIP to 509-744-0945. And get signed up. 12:45 rolls around. Grab that keyword and you might just lock in a pair of stubs to see the used. And then Shanman this afternoon will have two more chances with the 3:45 and the 4:45 keyword. Sun's poking out over downtown Spokane, but it's a little cooler fall weather. And I'm ready for Thursday, Mosh Pit All-Stars.
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0: so nice. I'll say it twice. Hell yeah. Rock 94.5 Spokane's live and local rocker. Closing out that hour. In just a few. Noon to 2. Trip is going to be out of Cal Cars and Airway Heights with Too Broke to Rock number 54 Stubbs. Now, there are only two chances left. Two opportunities that we are out and about to grab your stubs before Sunday. Today, noon to 2, Cal Cars and Airway Heights. And then on Saturday, I will be out at Cal Cars and Airway Heights, 2 to 5. So noon to 2 today, Saturday, 2 to 5. If that gets a little confusing, you're like, when, where? 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It's got all the info for you. Where to be, when to be there. Trip is out with Too Broke to Rock number 54 Stubbs, because Sunday, Kingdom Collapse, Moon Fever, Leviticus, and Nothing Shameful are ripping up the Knitting Factory.
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0: Playing the most Metallica right here, Rod 94.5, Spokane's best rock, especially on Double Shot Thursday. We're rolling on through, getting close to the nooner, and noon is when Trip hits Cow Cars and Airway Heights, noon to two, with Two Broke to Rock Stubs, number 54. We'll be here this Sunday at the Knitting Factory, and you need tickets to get in, and also in the nooner. That 1245 keyword, instant redemption attached. You could be winning a pair of stubs to the used, and it's one of the last three keywords of the week. If you are close, but you still need a couple more keywords to get to 12, make sure you grab that 1245 keyword if you're trying to win those Seahawks season opener stubs for Wednesday, September 9th, next week. Catch the Seahawks taking on the Patriots. One lucky Mosh Pit All-Star VIP member who grabbed 12 or more. I mean, it doesn't help. It doesn't hurt to grab more. You just need 12. But if you have 12 or more keywords, you are in for a chance to win those stubs. Tomorrow morning, we find out who is hitting that season opener.
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0: Oh, yeah, needed some riffs from Alter Bridge. Ride 94.5, Spokane's best rock. 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

0: All right, 94.5, Spokane's best track. I almost missed my cue there. It's fun to play air drums over Avenged Sevenfold. I can't lie. All right, we are so close to the Nooner. Trip is probably making his way down the road, if not getting set up at Cal Cars in Airway Heights right now. He will be there for 2 hours until 2 o'clock with Too Broke to Rock number 54, Stubbs, Kingdom Collapse, Moon, Fever, Nothing Shameful, Leviticus, all happening Sunday the 6th at the Knitting Factory. You need a ticket to get in, and heads up, they are sticking to the schedule. I believe tickets say doors open at 7, show starts at 8, and then it is just going to be ripping and roaring from there, Mosh Pit All Stars. All right, so get yourself ready for Sunday, Too Broke to Rock number 54. And if you need tickets today and Saturday, your last chances, Trip is out there at Cal Cars and Airway Heights, noon to 2. Pretty much, right now, I'd think if he's not there, he is pulling in to Cal Cars and he is hanging out for a couple hours with some Stubbs.
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0: Two from Nonpoint, Rod 94 and a half, Spokane's best rock, hanging out with your man Gonzo, and we are into the nooner. That's right, you know what that means. Yes, a keyword, but also, Trip is out and about, a little stub drop at Cal Cars and Airway Heights, and I got him right here.
1: Yeah, you do. What are you doing interrupting my lunch?
0: Well, I, you know, just had to make sure you got stubs.
1: Well, I do. Too Broke to Rock, number 54. We're here, corner of Hayford Road and Highway 2, Airway Heights, Washington, USA. James, you just picked up a pair.
2: I did.
1: You ready to go to the show?
2: I'm ready to rock, yeah.
1: There he is. And Jeremy, how about you?
3: Yes, sir.
1: All right. And you're here to buy a car.
3: I am.
1: Yeah, he's got a nice 2017 Tahoe, man.
0: Nice.
3: They're looking for a STI.
1: Yeah, I mean, that's what kind of goings on we got happening here at Cal Cars. And we appreciate Cal Cars for letting us be here today. You're going to be back here 2 to 5 on Saturday.
0: Correct.
1: For the very final chance at these stubs. But these guys are early and they get the worm. Good job, guys. I appreciate the Mosh Pit All-Stars showing up in force here at Cal Cars. We're only here for a couple of hours, Mosh Pit All-Stars. Hurry up. Get here. Get your Too Broke to Rock number 54 stubs with Rock 94 and a half. Spokane's live and local rocker. Yeah!
2: Yeah!
0: I couldn't have said it better myself.
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0: Two from Pearl Jam, Rod 94.5, Spokane's Best Rock, hanging out with your man, Gonzo, as we cruise through the nooner. Now around the corner, instant redemption on this 1245 keyword. You could be seeing the used Rocktober 4th. We have some tickets. A pair of stubs going out the door thanks to the random name generator. Going to pull out one lucky Moshpit All-Star VIP member that grabs this keyword around the corner. One of the last three for the week. 1245, don't miss it. The used modern color, Rocktober 4th. Rocktober is looking jam-packed with shows. Get another one on the agenda. Make sure you grab this keyword here in just a few. I feel like I need to talk just a little bit longer. All right, I'm kidding. I know you're waiting for it. It'll be here soon.
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0: Throwing it back with AC/DC this Throwback Thursday. Rod 94.5, Spokane's best rock. Still hasn't been quite enough time to run the random name generator yet. Gotta give it a little bit longer now. If you still haven't gotten the keyword, I can't give it to you again. Dem's the rules. But you still have a little bit of time to go grab it. I will be back with results. The random name generator, I will be able to run it if you grab that 1245 keyword, the used. Those tickets might be yours. You could join, who is that? Pat Corker. Sorry, I had a computer in front of me. And the Scale Guy. Pat Corker and the Scale Guy. You might be next on the list. And then Shanman will have a couple more chances with his keywords this afternoon.
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0: Right, 94.5, Spokane's best rock. All right, it has been enough time for the random name generator to run. Real quick, Michael, the drummer of White Trash Romeo, told me, I said AC/DC. That was Kiss. You know, I'm here, but I'm not all there. All right, Moshpit All-Stars. But I will make sure I'm reading this correctly and not butchering it at all. Running the random name generator, finding out who gets hooked up with Stubbs to see the Used October 4th. If you grabbed that 1245 keyword, best of luck to ya. Congratulations to Pickles. Pickles, nice job, Pickles. I believe you are a first-time winner. If I'm not mistaken. Well, Pickles, congratulations. Enjoy the show. That is Rocktober 4th at Northern Quest. Nice job grabbing the keyword. Two chances left this afternoon, Mosh Pit All-Stars.
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0: Now, come on. You can take a double shot of Bush to the face any day. Rod 94.5, Spokane's best rock. Hanging out with your man, Gonzo. But if you're out in the Airway Heights area, maybe you're hanging out with our man, Tripp. He is out there checking in.
1: Yeah. We're here at Hayford Road at Highway 2. Cal Cars is the place you are going to be, Gonzo, on Saturday from 2 to 5. For one heck of a day, because it'll be the last day you can get these stubs. But if you want them and you don't want to take chances on missing out on Two Broke to Rock number 54, get here now within the hour, because we will be gone at 2 o'clock this afternoon, and then it will be down to the nitty gritty, my man.
0: Mm-hmm.
1: So I hope you're looking forward to being out here. These guys, they're fun to hang out with, man. Plus, you got some celebrities. The car from Cars.
0: Oh, but made its way.
1: Not Maynard. Or,
0: oh, Lightning McQueen's out there, huh? Did you get Lightning McQueen a pair of stubs to the show?
1: Lightning McQueen has them right underneath its windshield wiper.
0: Okay, excellent. There may be a slight problem of fitting through the door, but that's all right. That's all right.
1: Yes. And also, when you come out to here to Cal Cars, don't forget to get a free horsey ride. It's only, what, a dime? Yeah, it must be. Oh, it's a quarter.
0: Oh, all right.
1: And yes, they got the old supermarket horsey rides here.
0: Excellent. All right, you're out of Cal Cars in Airway Heights until 2.
1: That's right. Two Broke to Rock, number 54. Come get them.
0: Go grab those stubs, Moshpit All-Star.
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0: The feedback, the fuzz, I gotta get out of here. Papa Roach closing the door for your man Gonzo. Route 94.5, Spokane's best rock. I'm taking off, and if you didn't hear, I am in tomorrow morning on the Twice as Much Rock morning show, so we're gonna get into a bunch of trouble there, because I can do it. I you know, ha ha ha, I will have the Twice as Much Rock power! And then Shan Man will be in normal time in the afternoon tomorrow to get you on to the weekend. That's right. Long weekend. We are all out of the studio on Monday. A reminder there. So we'll kick things back up on Tuesday. Oh, yeah. But don't worry. Tomorrow morning, wake up, hang out, 6 to 10. I will be at the helm of the Twice as Much Rock morning show to start off Friday, right? We're going to have some fun. It's going to be a blast. Hey, this afternoon, Shanman's still got a couple more keywords. Don't forget about those. Stubs to the Used going out the door. Join Pat Corker, the Scale Guy, and Pickles at Going to the Show, Rocktober 4th. Have a good one! I'm Gonzo, and I'm almost gone, so see ya!
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0: Well, there you go, man. Something that always hits nice on Throwback Thursday. Double shot of AIC. Rock 94 and a half, Spokane's best rock, Shanman Hyal. Hey, if you somehow missed the stub drop we just did at Cal Cars, don't forget, we're going to be back out there on Saturday. We'll be there between 2 and 5 in the afternoon with your very last shot at free stubs for Too Broke to Rock 54. 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

0: Double shot of a perfect circle on Rock 94 and a half, Spokane's best rock. Rolling through Instant Redemption Thursday, where Pat Corker was first to score this morning with a 6:45 keyword, then it was the scale guy, and then at 12:45, Pickles picked up her first time Mosh Pit All-Star score of Stubbs to the Calling. That's happening in October 4th at Northern Quest. You can get your hands on these things, too, because I got two more keywords, two more chances for you to score them. Coming up at 3:45 and 4:45.
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0: Double shot throwback of the Mighty Pantera on Rock 94 and a half. Spokane's best rock. Getting going again with our pigskin throwdowns at an epic sports bar and restaurant inside Northern Quest Resort and Casino. Kickoff is going to be Wednesday. I know, usually we're out there on Mondays and Thursdays, but hey, look, man, we got the Hawks playing the Pats in a rematch of Super Bowl 60 happening on Wednesday. So damn it, we're going to be there. And you will too, hopefully. Season kicks off big time. Bring a bud. Hang with other Mosh Pit All-Stars. Catch the game on that beauty of a TV they have in there. 30 feet of HD goodness for your eyeballs. You can score swag and enjoy some grogs and grub. It's what we call our pigskin throwdown. And then on Monday the 14th, we'll be back there and roll out every Monday and Thursday all season long at...
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5: 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And to have them right here in Post Falls is just awesome.
6: Schedule

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0: Hey, man, how about a little giddy up and yeehaw for our latest Mosh Pit All-Star who scored stubs to see the Used here on Rock 94.5, Spokane's live and local rocker. That show's coming to Northern Quest in early Rocktober on the 4th. And Brood the Cowboy picks up the stubs with the 345 keyword, instant redemption style down. So horns up to ya. You join in Pickles, the Scale Guy, and Pat Corker going to that show. Another shot for you is coming up in less than an hour of the 4:45 afternoon quickie. So if you haven't made the list yet, you got one more shot at it.
1: Before you go out, you make a plan. Like, where you're going. Who you're hanging out with.
2: Hey!
3: What's up?
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0: Throwback Thursday, double shot of Northwest Rock on Rock 94 and a half, Spokane's live and local rocker, bringing you Too Broke to Rock 54 at the Knit on Sunday with Kingdom Collapse, Moon Fever, Leviticus, and Nothing Shameful. Doors open at 7, but you need the stubs to get in. Well, your very last shot at the free stubs will be at Cal Cars on Saturday between 2 and 5. Now, if you want to go to the show Sunday and you don't have your stubs yet, you've got one more opportunity to grab them, pocket them, hang on to them until the following day when you can use them starting at 7 to get in the door for Too Broke to Rock 54 at the...
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11: 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Enter now for a chance to win this once-in-a-lifetime opportunity on the My Verizon app. Only from Verizon. Sweepstakes ends September 6th. 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Must be 18 or older. 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The NFL entities have not offered or sponsored this sweepstakes in any way.
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0: Spokane's best app, fueled by Nom Nom. 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
4: Hi, it's Chris Crocker in the 4 News Now First Alert Weather Center. Partly cloudy skies tonight. We do have a slight chance of some hit and miss showers. It's going to be a cool night, overnight low of 48 degrees. Temperatures running more than 10 degrees below average for Friday. Partly cloudy skies, chance of showers and a high of 66.
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12: 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Door, as in front door, back door. Yeah, that one too. Or here. 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And coming up, we'll find out who's going to the show on Rock 94 and a half.

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0: Getting yourself a dime's worth there, huh? Double shot at Nickelback on the Fender Bender from Rock 94.5, Spokane's best rock. Laying out another set of stubs to a show coming up in Rocktober, early Rocktober. It's The Used at Northern Quest. And we're doing this on Instant Redemption Thursday in the Mosh Pit All-Star VIP program with all the keywords today. Another Mosh Pit All-Star getting on the list, and that's Ross McMahon. Horns up, my brother. You join in Brood the Cowboy, Pat Corker, the Scale Guy, and Pickles. A first-time winner, by the way. And go on to the show. The hookups are aplenty, aren't they? Always fun doing Instant Redemption Thursday. Now listen, next Instant Redemption Thursday is going to be a doozy. Oh yeah, you're going to like this one. With Godsmack Stubbs on the line.
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